0: Normal gelaunt muss reichen. Super früh. Dein Morgen mit Flux FM.
1: Let's get the party started. See you at the bar, you was hardly talking. That's when I knew that your heart was scarring. Friends to lovers need a part to star in. Like, wait, babe.

You're alright, like, it's fine if you're not, honestly. Cause it rains like overtime, running out of ways I can make this rhyme. You're the ancient mariner, default damager, fire in your eyes, I will call up the manager. Please don't, cause now my hood's up. You got a screw face even when the sun's up. It's like,

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It's unbasic, I gotta make up words when I try to explain it. And that's the main thing, reason fails me. You gotta look like fuck you, pay me. And don't look at me in that tone of voice, alright? I'm trying, I really am, I promise. And it rains like all the time, we've come a long way since yours and mine. Is the meaning dulled or have I lost my shine? I don't think so, come inside and I warm up with Vimto. And my hood's up, yeah. You got a screw face even when the sun's up, it's like...

0: What the fuck do you mean next week? Are you alright? Come here, listen. I've done the job, and I want my fucking money now. So fuck off. Find my money. Come back. Put it in me hand. And then fuck off. Welcome to London, you mug.
1: Welcome to

0: Welcome to London.
1: What the fuck do you mean next week? Are you alright? Come here, listen. I've done the job, and I want my fucking money now. So fuck off. Find my money. Come back. Put it in me hand. And then fuck off. Welcome to London, you mug.
0: Welcome to London.

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Use your tongue. Then I want to do it in there. Use your tongue. Then I want to do it in there. I can't say that. Use your tongue. Button one. I can't say.

0: when you get out there.
1: Who is that, lady?
0: Well, I'm asking you.
1: Because I look good. You I good smell good. Good. I feel good.
0: And you sing good.
1: And make love good.
0: Oh.

You smell good. I feel good. And you sing good. And make love good.